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says, oh, wrong number, sorry to waste your time. And I think to myself, why now? Why me?

And my heart is beating, I can feel the recipe. I wonder if my day is coming, blame it on the entropy. My blood is pumping, I can see the end is right in front of me. Don't